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107.7 KSYZ, Off the Hook Mornings with Fish. That's Ed Sheeran and Castle on the Hill. I am Fish, getting into our Father's Day weekend. We're going to have your Friday Funny coming up. The Run's a Rush. We're going to do Reverse the Verse. Lots of great things on the way. Harry Styles coming up. Ariana Grande, Paul Russell. Right now it's Taylor Swift.

0: 107.7 KSYZ, Elton John and Cold Heart. I'm Fish. It's Off the Hook Mornings with Fish. Coming up tonight is Friday Night Lights wrestling event downtown Grand Island. They put wrestling mats on 3rd Street and kids wrestle. They're guaranteed two matches. It's pretty neat. It makes a picturesque. There's lots of lights and different things you can get pictures of downtown. Live music from the Riley Morgan Band, local food trucks. Wrestling starts at 6 o'clock. So go check it out tonight, Railside. That's pretty cool here in Grand Island. Music coming up from Harry Styles. We'll do Ariana Grande on the way.
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4: With the presentation of two checks, the Grand Island Casino Resort has officially pushed Grand Island's community fireworks show past its $60,000 fundraising goal. Through the casino's Giving Back program and a traditional event sponsorship, Grand Island Casino Resort's contribution totaled $8,048, securing the financial threshold required to pay for this year's historic fireworks show. While the $60,000 goal covers the cost of the fireworks and the professional launch crew, administrative costs like insurance have been drawn from existing reserves. This year's celebration will be held at the Stir Museum in celebration of the semi-quincentennial. People are invited to attend Stir's activities throughout the day and evening, then stay for the fireworks. Those just wishing to come see the fireworks show may enter after 8 p.m. for free. The launch will be at 10 o'clock. The accompanying music for the show will be broadcast on KRNGI 105.5 FM. For information about the day's activities, visit the museum's website. For up-to-date information about the fireworks and weather announcements on the day of, visit the Grand Island Fireworks Facebook page. Nebraska Governor Jim Pillen has requested that President Donald Trump issue a major disaster declaration in the wake of severe storms that impacted the state May 15th through the 18th. Those storms resulted in tornadoes, extreme straight-line winds, and flash flooding across multiple counties. If approved, the funding will assist in covering costs resulting in damage to public infrastructure. The requests include Buffalo, Fillmore, Gage, Howard, Jefferson, and Nemaha, along with Thayer and Thurston counties. Reported damage include downed power poles and lines, as well as damage to schools, buildings, and roadways. Debris cleanup was significant in some counties after the storms. Emergency shelters were also necessary in areas where individuals had been displaced. Damage estimates now exceed $4.9 million. Six crew members from the USS Nebraska spent part of this week in Grand Island as a part of an eight-day tour of the state that is the namesake for the submarine. Joshua McCright, the commanding officer of one of the two crews of the USS Nebraska, said that the crew has never felt as much as appreciated as during the Nebraska tour.
5: We flew in on Saturday, and we have toured the Omaha Zoo. We have attended the College World Series. We have toured toured Stratcom. We have gone sailing on Lake Manawa. We have toured the Hornady factory, and we went to the Nebraska State Fair and learned about all the agriculture associated with Nebraska and the connection to what's in your kitchen.
4: The USS Nebraska is 561 feet long, almost the length of two football fields. Its motto, Go Big Red. That's a look at news headlines. I'm Trevor Bentley. 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

0: 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I am Fish. Big O Tires getting you ready for your road trip this weekend, any weekend. 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You got 4th of July coming up around the corner. 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They can do shocks, struts, lift kits, anything like that. 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Stop by. Tell them you heard it on 107.7 The Island, all right? Yeah, good stuff. Get that car ready.
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2: Scattered showers are possible throughout the day. Partly sunny skies, high around 81 and a light breeze. Chance of rain tonight, overnight low 57. 50-50 chance of rain for Saturday with a high in the upper 70s. Still a very strong chance of rain for Saturday night. Gradually, we'll see diminishing rain on Sunday, high 73. Next week, back into the 70s. That's the latest in Central Nebraska weather. I'm Brian Gallagher.
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Drifting in, feeling good, 107.7 The Island, Off the Hook Mornings. I am Fish. That's Peter Gene Hernandez, better known as his stage name, Bruno Mars, and I just might. Yes, I had to Google that. Shibuzi on the way. All American Rejects right now, Gives You Heck. Kids might be listening.

0: 1077 The Island, All American Rejects, and gives you heck, yes, or HE double hockey sticks. I'm Fish. Time to take a look around the island courtesy of Double V. Some cool things coming up next week. You've got Photo 101 that goes starts on Monday and runs until the 26th. That's at the Hastings Museum. Craftapalooza also at the Hastings Museum. That starts June 23rd, runs till the 25th. You've got Kids Night Out, Taylor's version. I'm not sure what that is, but it sounds cool. At the Kearney Children's Museum. You've also got the Mid-Nebraska Running Festival, July 1st in Kearney coming up. So there's just a few things happening around the island, courtesy of Double V.
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2: 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Sports Update. Kearney Pinnacle Bank took yesterday's doubleheader in the 5-tool Colorado Summer Invitational. I'm Bobby Hessing with the Sports Update. Kearney took Game 1 winning 10-0 in four innings yesterday. And won Game 2 5-4. They are now 8-13 this Legion season with a few more games to go, a part of the Invitational. This weekend is the 49th annual 8-man Sertoma All-Star Football Game, a chance for guys across the state to team up and showcase their talents.
3: Yeah, it's really fun to come down here and just to get to experience it with all these other guys who play it, man. In the past, during the season, it's all like, we don't like you guys, like, we can't be friends. But now that we're here, it's all like, yeah, that's over. We can be friends now.
2: That was Brendan Linder from Pleasanton. He'll be playing in the All-Star game. 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

107.7 The Island with Sabrina Carpenter. Please, please, please. I'm Fish. It sounds like your kids when they're in the back seat and they want ice cream. I'll be good, I promise. And they're good for like 2 hours and then they're bad again. Yeah, I don't know. Coming up at the 7 o'clock hour, a little after 7 o'clock, we'll do the reverse the verse. Give you a chance to win some goodies there. 7:40, the Runs a Rush. It has to do with Dad's Day today. So we'll talk about that more. Your Friday Funny right around 8 o'clock and lots of things in between. Shaboozy right now. Good news.

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3: 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You get a gallon of milk from Highland Dairy. Always good. Put some cereal with it. 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Good luck. Tell me what this is. .308-398-9000. Reverse today's verse. First correct caller gets all the goodies.

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Once again, here's today's song. Do you know what it is? 308-398-9000. Reverse today's verse. First correct caller gets all the goodies.

107.7 The Island, and we didn't get a winner today, but it was Lady Gaga and Poker Face. So I don't know. Maybe that one was a little too hard. We'll try something a little easier on Monday. Maybe it's just Friday and people are like, oh, my brain is fried. That could be it, too. Got some fun on the way. Got Olivia Dean coming up as well, and we're going to talk to Brent from Hy-Vee. Plus, a little bit later, we'll have your Friday Funny and, of course, the Runs a Rush. All that coming up here on 107.7 The Island. Off the Hook Mornings with Fish. That's me. Hey, how's it going?

0: 1077 The Island, Off the Hook Mornings with Fish. My question of the day today, what is your favorite TV dad? You know, there's been a lot of TV dads over the years. And you have, like, you know, Homer Simpson. You have Howard Cunningham, which, by the way, isn't on this list that they came up with. Come on. What about, like, Willie from Alf? Remember the guy with the glasses? Yeah. What else? I know there's a lot better ones, but I want to save those for you. 308-398-9000. You can text it in. Who is the best TV dad? You can also call it in if you want. The best TV dad. Our question of the day on the Kale Heating and Air text line.
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107.7 The Island, Maroon 5, and Heroin. Brent Grummert is in the studio here from Hy-Vee. He brought some, what are those? Those look like, are they, they're called Brookies? Okay, Brookies. We'll talk about the food that he brought and what's going on at Hy-Vee this weekend. They got a busy weekend going on. We'll do that next. Here is Olivia Dean on The Island.

0: 107.7 The Island, Off the Hook Mornings with Fish. Brent Grummer joins me, the store manager from Hy-Vee here on Friday like we always do. How's it going, man?
1: Good morning. Good. Yourself?
0: Good. Happy Father's Day early.
1: You as well.
0: All right. So we've got a lot of Father's Day stuff going on at Hy-Vee. Where do we begin? There's just a ton of things that are really cool.
1: Yeah. So Friday, so tomorrow, or excuse me, today, they will be doing Decorate a Mega Cupcake for Dad. That's from 4 to 6, and that'll cost $4.99. But again, what a cheap way to show Dad appreciation. We've also got what we're calling Take Dad Out to Lunch. So bring Dad in, come in and sample all the deli sliced meats and cheeses that we have.
0: Oh, cool.
1: And then we'll have some different sandwiches there, as well as different things that we can pair with sandwiches. And, of course, the experts on hand if you want to make a special sandwich for Dad.
0: And fruit stuff, too. What's the fruit kebabs here?
1: So fruit kebabs on Saturday, 11 to 2. And those can be anywhere between $3.99 to $7.99, depending on what fruit you use. But we'll have strawberry kebabs is what the main one we're going to do, dipping them in chocolate and then roll them in different toppings.
0: Wow.
1: So like fruity pebbles, coconut, peanuts, all kinds of stuff. And then we're going to have grilling with Dad basically about the same time. And it's a free hot dog, chip, water, and cookie. So come on out and have me have lunch with Dad. And again, that's Saturday from 11 to 2.
0: What are these personalized steaks? I'm curious.
1: Yeah, so we're going to have a
0: – Does it look like me?
1: Yeah.
0: I wouldn't put any meat through that.
1: Yeah. We're going to have a special cutting session for Dad. So Friday from 4 to 7 and Saturday and Sunday 11 to 3. And we'll cut any type of steak that you want.
0: Wow,
1: the thickness you want, thinness you want, whatever you want. We'll have several different options on ribeye, New York strip, et cetera. But again, that'll all be going on this weekend for Dad.
0: Cool. And you got a tent sale going on also.
1: Yeah, so that started this past Thursday. And just to name a few things, large eggs, 69 cents, 40-pack water, $2.99, folks. That's extremely cheap.
0: That is good.
1: 2-pound strawberries, $3.99. 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Lots of other deals. These are all going to be located on our Facebook page at Grand Island Hy-Vee. But again, it's an indoor tent sale, so expect the deals you would see in a tent sale, only inside where it's cool.
0: Where's air conditioning.
1: Yeah.
0: And you brought some goodies, of course. You got some cupcakes here, some cookies. What are those drinks and stuff?
1: Yeah, so Alani just came out with a new cotton candy drink.
0: Okay.
1: It's actually purple cotton candy. Just came out yesterday.
0: Wow.
1: I brought our cookie cupcakes that we do in the bakery department. Our Brookie cookies, these are a double chocolate chip cookie and a chocolate chip cookie mashed together.
0: Holy moly.
1: So, I mean, it makes it healthier.
0: It's like they had a baby.
1: Yeah right? And then I brought some pizza in. So I brought a Thai chicken pizza that we make this month. It's a special flavor we're doing this month. It's spicy. So if you don't like spicy, I actually brought a breakfast pizza with me, too. We make all these in-house, and then you throw them in your oven for about 10 to 12 minutes.
0: They're fantastic. They're good stuff.
1: Thank you.
0: Brent Grummer from Hy-Vee. Lots of things always going on. Are these listed on your Facebook page, too, some of the stuff?
1: They are. Yeah, everything's listed on our Facebook page.
0: Very good. All right. So Father's Day weekend going on at Hy-Vee. Brent Grummer, Hy-Vee store manager. Thanks for coming in, man.
1: Thank you, sir.
0: It's 107.7 Allen. Good morning.
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1: Scattered showers are possible throughout the day. Partly sunny skies, high around 81 and a light breeze. Chance of rain tonight, overnight low 57. 50-50 chance of rain for Saturday with a high in the upper 70s. Still a very strong chance of rain for Saturday night. Gradually, we'll see diminishing rain on Sunday, high 73. Next week, back into the 70s. That's the latest in Central Nebraska weather. I'm Brian Gallagher.
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Swift on 107.7 The Island, Off the Hook Mornings with Fish. Coming up, we're going to give you a chance to win some Runza. All right, once we play the Runza Rush in just a couple of minutes, we got Papa Roach on the way right now. It is Calvin Harris on the island. Good morning. Baby.

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0: All right, today the Runza Rush will be 10 seconds to name five ways to say father. Five different ways to say father, okay? 308-398-9000. You want to play the Runza Rush? First person to call and give me five ways to say father in 10 seconds. Runza will be yours. It is the Runza Rush. 308-398-9000. Good luck. We'll play here on the
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107.7 The Island, Off the Hook Mornings with Fish. Coming up in the 8 o'clock hour, we'll do the Friday Funny. Today we're going to hear from comedian Frank Caliendo, one of my favorite comedians. All right, we'll get to that here in a little bit. Right now it is Papa Roach.

77 KSYZ, The Fray, and How to Save a Life. Off the Hook Mornings, I'm Fish. Coming up, we'll do comedian Frank Caliendo as our Friday Funny. We'll get to that right now. Alex Warren and Ordinary.

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4: John Madden, some people don't like him, some people do love him. I love John Madden because he makes me feel smart. Tell you things in the game you don't need to hear. John Madden will say things like,
5: if the quarterback, if he throws the ball and the receiver, if he catches it in the end zone, that's gonna be a touchdown.

107.7 The Island. Off the Hook Mornings with Fish, talking about my question of the day, who is the best TV dad on the Kale Heating and Air text line, 308-398-9000. I have had AJ said Michael Bluth. I had to look that up. It's from Arrested Development. We had Ray Campbell was said by Julio. Ray Campbell was also, I had to look that one up, from Sister Sister. Ray Barone from Everybody Loves Raymond. Angie said that one. Lonnie said Louis Hoang from Fresh Off the Boat. Oh, yeah, that was a good show. I like that one. Jason on the Facebook page said Uncle Phil, for sure. Uncle Phil from Fresh Prince of Bel-Air. Who else? Who do you think was a great TV dad? We'll talk more about that in a little bit. Get your answers in. Pharrell Williams right now, and happy. Hey, it's Friday. Why not be happy?

0: 107.7 The Island, your feel-good escape with Pharrell Williams and Happy. It is Off the Hook Mornings with Fish. 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Tomorrow, a couple shows going on, one in Lincoln, one in Omaha. The Lincoln one's at PBA. It's 38 Special in Kansas. That'd be a really good show. In Omaha tomorrow night, you have Ben Folds doing a piano tour at the Holland Performing Arts Center. On Sunday, Pfeiffer Fighting and Edwin McCain together at the Steelhouse in Omaha. Weird Al going to be in Omaha on June 28th at the Baxter Arena. And Hairball coming to Hastings at the Adams County Fair on July 16th. 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
1: Scattered showers are possible throughout the day. Partly sunny skies, high around 81 and a light breeze. Chance of rain tonight, overnight low 57. 50-50 chance of rain for Saturday with a high in the upper 70s. Still a very strong chance of rain for Saturday night. Gradually, we'll see diminishing rain on Sunday, high 73. Next week, back into the 70s. That's the latest in Central Nebraska weather. I'm Brian Gallagher.
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Zara Larson and Midnight Sun. It's 107.7 The Island. I am Fish, taking a look at some Father's Day stuff with Father's Day coming up on Sunday. I thought this was interesting. Father's Day spending expected to reach $27.9 billion. I'm doing the Dr. Evil thing with my pinky. Previous record of $24 billion. Overall, 77% of people plan to celebrate Father's Day this year and expect to spend $226.58 on average. We're not spending that much. No. The top people will buy gifts for their father, stepfather, husband, son, brother, friend, and grandfather. The most popular gifts are greeting cards, clothing, special outing gift cards, and personal care items. Thank you. Don't put electronics on there because I am not a guy that likes electronics. Most guys do. I don't. I don't like coffee. I don't like electronics. Don't get me tools because I got enough tools. I can't fix anything anyways. And outing is fine, and that's, I think, what we're going to do.

From the 90s to right now, it's 107.7 at the Island. Post Malone, and I like you. It is Fish. I like you. How's it going? All right, so a couple days closer to Father's Day. Of course, weekend starting right now. But our question of the day is, what is the best TV dad, or name a TV dad? Chelsea said Ron Swanson from Park and Rec. That's a good one, right? Yeah. Mike said Jason Seaver from Growing Pains. That's a really good one. What I thought of yesterday was Mr. Drummond from Different Strokes, remember? Yeah, he adopted the Willis and Arnold. That was a good show. Let's see here. What else? TV dads. Mike Brady was a good one. You had, of course, Uncle Phil. We had a guy say that one earlier. AJ said Michael Bluth from Arrested Development. Homer Simpson, you had, what else? Al Bundy. You had, who's the guy from, I always called everybody Meathead. Or R.G. Bunker. R.G. Bunker was a good one. So what's your favorite TV dad? All right, let me know. You can do that on the text line, the Cale Heating Air text line, 308-398-9000. Let me know, or you can just call in and

0: Kearney Pinnacle Bank took yesterday's doubleheader in the 5-tool Colorado Summer Invitational. I'm Bobby Hessing with the sports update. Kearney took game one, winning 10-0 in four innings yesterday, and won game two 5-4. They are now 8-13 this Legion season, with a few more games to go, a part of the Invitational. This weekend is the 49th annual 8-man Sertoma All-Star Football Game, a chance for guys across the state to team up and showcase their talents.
1: Yeah, it's really fun to come down here and just get to experience it with all these other guys who play it, man. In the past, during the season, it's all like, we don't like you guys, like, we can't be friends. But now that we're here, it's all like, yeah, that's over. We can be friends now.
0: That was Brendan Linder from Pleasanton. He'll be playing in the All-Star game. The game is this Saturday, June 20th at Hastings College. Kickoff at 6 p.m. College World Series action is once again off today and will resume tomorrow. All College World Series action can be heard through 97.7 The Zone. That's your sports update. I'm Bobby Hessling. 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

77 in the island, your feel good escape with Olivia Dean and Man I Need. Off the Hook Mornings with Fish, taking a look at what's going on around the island, courtesy of Double V. Tonight in Hastings at the Adams County Fairgrounds is figure eight races. Oh, always good stuff, right? Those are always fun. Monday, starting in Aurora, you have a Strobel welding camp. Beginners, that sounds kind of cool, right? Goes June 22nd through the 26th. That's in Aurora. At the Hastings Museum, starting on Monday, you have the Photo 101. Right, that's at the Hastings Museum, also runs June 22nd to the 26th. And Craftapalooza going on at the Hastings Museum starting June 23rd. So for that and more, check out our website. 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

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I am Fish. 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Very cool. Yeah.

1077 KSYZ, it's Beyonce and Halo. I am Fish. All right, fireworks are for sale, folks. All right, yeah, Cracklin' Kirks. You've got Bellino. What else? You've got Hot Rocket fireworks, Papa Lion's fireworks, and Pow Pow fireworks. Now, great deals going on all those. 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A lot of those are, pretty much all those are half-off deals. Some you get $100 worth for $50, some you get $50 worth for $25. 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You might as well save money on the fireworks. You're going to buy some anyways, right? Yeah. So check it out on our website. Lots of great deals from a lot of great people selling the kaboomers, as my parents call them. Chaperone on the way. We'll do, let's see, Vance Joy and 21 Pilots next. It's been.

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1: 107.7 The Island, Madonna, Sabrina Carpenter together for Bring Your Love. It is Fish, your question, my question of the day today, or your question of the day. The best TV dad, all right? Had some good ones. Michelle says she sent a picture on the Facebook of Tim the Toolman Taylor. So, yeah, I was just watching that a couple weeks ago. It's a good one. Tim Allen, and it was Tim Taylor on the TV show. Let's see here. We have Danny Tanner from Erica. Jason said Uncle Phil for sure, of course, from The Fresh Prince of Bel-Air. Diane said Al Bundy. Who else? Yeah, we got a bunch of other ones. Carl Winslow, of course, you had from Family Matters. You have Dan Connor from Roseanne. What about Andy Griffith from The Andy Griffith Show? Yeah, that's a good one. Rod Foreman. Red Foreman, if I could read, from That 70s Show. Remember he always called everybody Butthead or something? Yeah. Ward Cleaver from Leave It to Beaver. That one goes back away. What about Herman Munster from The Munsters? These are all good answers as well. Appreciate everybody's participation. It's a fun one. Father's Day, TV dads. There's been a lot of TV dads.

0: 1077, the Island Chaperone and Pink Pony Club. I am Fish. Well, Chaperone not coming up in our area, but let's take a look at some other concerts courtesy of Velocity Clinical Research. You've got tomorrow, 38 Special in Kansas at PBA together. You've also got in Omaha the same night, Ben Folds, a piano tour at the Holland Performing Arts Center. Coming up on Sunday, Edwin McCain and Five for Fighting at Steelhouse in Omaha. June 28th, it's a Sunday night. Weird Al is going to be at Baxter Arena in Omaha. I would love to go, but like I said, it's a Sunday night, and I got the morning show on Monday. So I've seen Weird Al 3 times, though, including last year. It's fantastic. Hairball's also very good. They're going to be July 16th at the Adams County Fair in Hastings. So there's a few shows on our concert calendar, sponsored by Velocity Clinical Research.
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1: Scattered showers are possible throughout the day. Partly sunny skies, high around 81 and a light breeze. Chance of rain tonight, overnight low 57. 50-50 chance of rain for Saturday with a high in the upper 70s. Still a very strong chance of rain for Saturday night. Gradually, we'll see diminishing rain on Sunday, high 73. Next week, back into the 70s. That's the latest in Central Nebraska weather. I'm Brian Gallagher.
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Sienna Spyro on 107.7 The Island. I am Fish. Did you know Father's Day takes place on the third Sunday in June by accident? That's how it happened. We'll talk about that coming up. Here's Maroon 5, This Love.

107.7 The Island, Maroon 5, and This Love, I Am Fish. Hey, we're talking Father's Day. Well, back in the day, all right, back in my day, they originally wanted to put Father's Day on June 5th, but a mayor of Spokane, Washington, said, no, let's have a little bit more time to prepare for festivities. Let's, you know, push it back a little bit. So, okay, we're going to put it on the third week of June for now. And then here we are, you know, stuck. That was back in 1910 when they said that. Roses were originally part of a Father's Day celebration. Not everybody was happy with the idea of making Mother's Day and Father's Day separate holidays. Now, there is a Parents' Day in May, but in the 20s and 30s, people were kind of upset about having separate days. Just make it one day and leave it. But then, you know, they said, no, that's not going to happen, and they got the different ones. Americans expected to spend more than $20 billion on Father's Day, which is still less than Mother's Day, which is $33 million. But $20 billion on Father's Day gifts, that's a lot of screwdrivers. I'm just going to tell you right now.

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107.7 KSYZ, the island, boys like girls, and the Great Escape. Before I make an escape out of here, I want to tell you what's going on tonight. Downtown in Grand Island on 3rd Street and Railside is the Friday Night Lights wrestling event. They put wrestling mats down. It's pretty cool. Starts at 6 o'clock. There's live music. There's food trucks. Every kid gets to wrestle twice. So just come down and watch if you like wrestling. It's a really neat deal. It's literally in the street downtown. They have the mat set up. That's tonight at 6. What else? Tomorrow, the Coney Eating Contest at Coney Island. 10:30, that's going on. Go down and watch people eat Coney dogs, as many as they can in 10 minutes. All the proceeds go to the fireworks display, all right? There is some prizes they can win, but it's really something to see. I've seen it. They have 10 minutes to eat as many Coney dogs as they can, bun and everything. That's pretty cool. 10:30 tomorrow at Coney Island. All right, I'm out of here. You guys enjoy Jim Cartwright. And next, have a happy Father's Day to all of you, and we'll see you back here on Monday.

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And there's only been 32 country songs to ever hit number one on the Billboard Hot 100 chart. This is now the latest. Taylor Swift from Toy Story 5.

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How can she tell? 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

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Teddy Swims, 107.7 The Island. Caitlin from Grand Island going to see Alex Warren tonight, CHI Health Center. She signed up at our website. Thanks for signing up. It has paid off for Caitlin. Enjoy the show tonight. Here's Alex Warren. They say the

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0: CentralNebraskaToday.com weather update.
1: 30% chance of showers and storms in the afternoon for today. Increasing clouds with a high near 79, south winds 5 to 10. Tonight, slight chance of rain overnight, cloudy with lows around 56. Saturday, 60% chance of showers, cloudy, highs near 76, southeast winds 5 to 15. Sunday, rain in the morning, cloudy, around 72 for the high. Monday, partly sunny, temps near 70. And on Tuesday, highs around 72. For more, CentralNebraskaToday.com.
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4: Kearney Pinnacle Bank took yesterday's doubleheader in the 5-tool Colorado Summer Invitational. I'm Bobby Hessing with the sports update. Kearney took game one, winning 10-0 in four innings yesterday, and won game two 5-4. They are now 8-13 this Legion season with a few more games to go, a part of the Invitational. This weekend is the 49th annual 8-man Sertoma All-Star Football Game, a chance for guys across the state to team up and showcase their talents.
5: Yeah, it's really fun to come down here and just to get to experience it with all these other guys who play it, man. In the past, during the season, it's all like, we don't like you guys, like, we can't be friends. But now that we're here, it's all like, yeah, that's over. We can be friends now.
4: That was Brendan Linder from Pleasanton. He'll be playing in the All-Star game. The game is this Saturday, June 20th at Hastings College. Kickoff at 6 p.m. College World Series action is once again off today and will resume tomorrow. All College World Series action can be heard through 97.7 The Zone. That's your sports update. I'm Bobby Hessling. 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

Weezer Africa. 107.7 The Island headed towards your Father's Day weekend. Sounds like it might be kind of wet. 100% chance of rain Saturday night. Uh-oh. This is Teddy Swims, Mr. Know-It-All, 107.7 The Island.

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Welcome to your new feel-good escape. 107.7 The Island. 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

1077 The Island had a bunch of people sign up for tickets to see this guy tonight at the CHI Health Center. Congrats to Caitlin, our big winner. Here's Alex Warren. How did

0: 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How are you keeping up with the Huskers? I'll tell you how I do it. 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

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Here's Harry Styles.

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Bic, we'll get you through the rest of your afternoon. Have a great one. Have a great Father's Day weekend. Madonna, Sabrina Carpenter on the island. 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

0: from the 90s right now. John Mayer, No Such Thing. 107.7 The Island. Good afternoon. It's Bick. Father's Day weekend right in front of us. If you're a last-minute shopper, here's an easy way to take care of Dad, and it could be absolutely priceless. And that is just saying, hey, Dad, I know you need a day off. Let's make that happen. So maybe it's doing the lawn. Maybe it's doing some chores in the garage around the house. And Dad's like, ah, oh, I can relax. 107.7 The Island. Bruno Mars. 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

Unfortunately, that keyboard escape key can't help you escape the workday. 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Can we pretend?

0: Get ready for an unforgettable night. 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The Friday Night Lights wrestling event takes over Railside Grand Island. 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

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Good afternoon. Hello, it's Bick, and it's your last day to send in your nomination for the CentralNebraskaToday.com Food Truck Face-Off. 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

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It's Pirates, Flags, and Treasure at the Hastings Museum. 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

0: CentralNebraskaToday.com weather update.
1: Taking a look at your forecast for this weekend. Going to be a wet one. 30% chance of showers and thunderstorms tonight. Partly cloudy skies, low of 56. Saturday, same. Looking at showers and thunderstorms throughout the day. Otherwise, partly sunny skies, a high of 78. And on Sunday, chance of showers and thunderstorms before 1. Slight chance of showers throughout the day. Mostly cloudy skies, a high of 72. That's your CentralNebraskaToday.com weather forecast.
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Pink, get the party started. Have you been following the drama that is Bunny XO and Jelly Roll? Oh my Lanta, it is something. And I have a question. Is it real or is it all fake? I don't know. Somber, back to friends on the island.

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Evanescence bringing you to live. Evanescence on tour. They're going to be at Riverside, Missouri. So that's near Kansas City on July 12th. Noah Kahn, The Great Divide.

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Avril Lavigne, My Happy Ending, 107.7 The Island. It is our happy ending to the week. Father's Day weekend. It's Juneteenth. And it's concert night. If you're going to see Alex Warren in Omaha, tag us in your photos and videos on 107.7 The Island's Facebook page. Here's Fever Dream.

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0: The killer, somebody told me, 107.7 The Island, your feel-good escape. 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
2: Taking a look at your forecast for this weekend. Going to be a wet one. 30% chance of showers and thunderstorms tonight. Partly cloudy skies, low of 56. Saturday, same. Looking at showers and thunderstorms throughout the day. Otherwise, partly sunny skies, a high of 78. And on Sunday, chance of showers and thunderstorms before 1. Slight chance of showers throughout the day. Mostly cloudy skies, a high of 72. That's your CentralNebraskaToday.com weather forecast.
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Katy Perry, Hot and Cold, 107.7 The Island. Hey, it's Bic. Have you seen the social media trend where people are boiling their hot dogs in blue Gatorade? Really? Why? Well, apparently it's to fill up those dogs with electrolytes and to see them turn blue. I mean, if we're 10, this sounds like a fun science experiment. Whatever. The internet. It's wild. It's fun. It's giving all the content. David Guetta, Gone, Gone, Gone on the Island. We-

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from the 90s right now, Fall Out Boy, Uma Thurman, on your Obermiller Seamless Drive at 5. Ah, the weekend is here. Linkin Park, Benson Boone on the way. 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

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Hey, it's Bic. 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

Unfortunately, that keyboard escape key can't help you escape the workday. 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
1: Taking a look at your forecast for this weekend. Going to be a wet one. 30% chance of showers and thunderstorms tonight. Partly cloudy skies, a low of 56. Saturday, same. Looking at showers and thunderstorms throughout the day. Otherwise, partly sunny skies, a high of 78.

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Right now, it's Michelle Branch, All You Wanted.

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